Memphis Classic Rock. Rock 102. What a day. 250K for America's birthday in the books. Just one day, though, out of many. As we're going to truck this thing all the way into the month of July, I will tell you all. Just two songs away.

0: 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They've been there a couple of times for our iHeartRadio Music Festival. Tomorrow morning, we're going to be announcing big details. I'll tell you more here in about 15. It's Guns N' Roses.
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0: American State Fair concert that was supposed to happen there in the nation's capital, but now looks like it's going to be completely scrubbed. And from him, he didn't use politics. He just said he was getting quote-unquote threats. And listen, Bret Michaels has been shot before while he was on the road in South Carolina in a tour bus. All right? He's had multiple years of threats against his life. Why? I don't know. But, you know, anytime you get politics in it, it gets weird, right?
1: Mm-hmm.

Rock 102, Memphis Classic Rock. Waiting more details on what's going to happen with Poison next year in 2027 for their reunion. Bret Michaels is still dealing with the backlash of canceling last week from

0: 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We sweat. We sneeze. We spill coffee. 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

8:02. Thank you for spending a Monday night with me. I appreciate it. Big Rig, getting you through whatever it is you're going through, man. Whether you're just doing some late night work, trying to unwind from a hellish day, preparing for your third shift tonight, it don't matter. I'm just glad you got us on and you got us.

Memphis Classic Rock. Rock 102, just a little bit after 9 o'clock as a big morning tomorrow. You know, we're doing the whole 250K for America's birthday. But there's also another way to win $1,000 and a big announcement that's wrapped around it tomorrow morning. I'll tell you more on that coming up here in less than 10 minutes.

102, Memphis classic rock. So good to have Candlebox back doing their thing. Kevin and the boys, even original members coming back to make new music and tour for this 30th anniversary. Back to that very first album when a lot of us got to see them opening up in the place of Alice in Chains on the Metallica tour.

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Rock 102, Stone Temple Pilots, going to finish their jaunt with Godsmack all throughout the summer. So if you haven't had a chance to see them yet, oh, there's still time. Absolutely. Plush is on as your Monday night rocks out. It's rigged.

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tomorrow, tomorrow. My goal today is to remember all the things I needed to get done yesterday and put them off until Wednesday. Why? It's 2 for Tuesday. Memphis Classic Rock, Rock 102. Anyway.

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It'll catch on. 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

0: 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Holy, it's only Tuesday. On the bright side, HSITFT. It's two for Tuesday.
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0: 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Crazy on You, Magic Man, Two from Heart on a Two for Tuesday. 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

0: 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Having even one small positive thought can change the rest of your day for the better. I'll give you one free. It's 2 for Tuesday.
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Hope you're enjoying 2 for Tuesday. It's Maria Melito. Your next shot at winning $2,500 in cash will come up top of the hour at 2 o'clock. And as soon as you hear the keyword, just enter it on our website. Here's Three Doors Down on a 2 for Tuesday.

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tomorrow, tomorrow, tomorrow. My goal today is to remember all the things I needed to get done yesterday and put them off until Wednesday. Why? It's 2 for Tuesday. Rock 101.

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0: Question for Tuesday with the Rolling Stones on Rock 102, Memphis Classic Rock. And man, I found this kind of crazy. Louisiana just put a ban on outdoor balloon releases. 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

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August 8th. 8th annual Memphis Chicken and Beer Festival coming back. Oh, man. 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

are commercial free with Honor 2 for Tuesday. And we still got twofers lined up from CCR. Going to do Bon Jovi and Heart. Good afternoon. I'm Crash with Aerosmith on Rock 102, Memphis Classic Rock.

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0: Good evening. We have delays right now on eastbound Interstate 40 at Hollywood. That's eastbound 40 at Hollywood. Also, a reminder that right lane is blocked due to utility repairs on eastbound Quince at White Station Road. And we still have delays due to road work on east and westbound Summer Avenue between Interstate 40 and Munson Road. With traffic, I'm Heather Orr.
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